0: your hands down. Now put your hands up, up, up, up. Now put your hands down. Now put your hands up. Now put your hands down. Now put your hands up, up, up, up. Now put your hands down.
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I know that we are young and I know that you may love me, but I just can't be with you like this anymore. Alejandro.

couple blocks to your apartment. You told me to come inside. Got me staring in your eyes. And I'm not usually like this, but I like what you're doing to me. Ah, what you're doing to me.

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1: Oh my God, I'm heartily sorry for having offended thee, and I detest all my sins, because I dread the loss of heaven and the pain of hell, but most of all because I love thee and I want so badly to be good.

But when his drinking and lusting and his hunger for power became known to more and more people, the demands to do something about this.